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12: Slight chance of thunderstorms tonight. Otherwise, mainly cloudy skies expected. Lows dip down to about 62. Winds out of the southeast, 5 to 10 miles per hour. Slight chance of thunderstorms tomorrow. Daytime highs approaching 80. Cloudy skies expected. And that's your forecast. I'm weatherology meteorologist Paul Frombly. Get the latest weather updates online at MinnesotaDailyWeather.com. Currently, it's 70 degrees.
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14: Oh yes, it's a party tonight. 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
14: Where are you calling from?
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14: Texas. Wow, you're the fourth person tonight from College Station. What's going on tonight?
15: We're about to get frozen yogurt.
14: We just had somebody call up. They're going to crumble cookies. Everybody's having their dessert.
15: Yep.
14: What's your favorite flavor?
15: I like strawberry.
14: Yeah. Keeping it basic but simple and always good.
15: Mm-hmm.
14: And now it's going to be a party in your mouth. Thanks for calling Lifeline.

0: Thank you for being here. Tonight's the Party Songs Weekend. My name is Mason. Steve Lacy, oh yeah, one of the biggest songs in the world. Right now, of course, it's in the Spider-Man Brand New Day movie. We played Loser by Tame Impala, which is number one Shazam, and that was a little bit ago. And then this one was at the end credits, which most people leave for. So maybe you haven't heard it, but it is doing really well. We're getting a lot of requests for it. Now, though,
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0: 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We had a tough one tonight. It can't be harder than the one we had the past few days, though, which was dragging a Razor scooter on the ground. We did like 5 days in a row with no winner. This one's got to be much easier, though. All right, one more time. And again. What's that sound? Call now and win. 85 Liveline. 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
15: Slight chance of thunderstorms tonight. Otherwise, mainly cloudy skies expected. Lows dip down to about 62. Winds out of the southeast, 5 to 10 miles per hour. Slight chance of thunderstorms tomorrow. Daytime highs approaching 80. Cloudy skies expected. And that's your forecast. I'm weatherology meteorologist Paul Frombly. Get the latest weather updates online at MinnesotaDailyWeather.com. Currently, it's 70 degrees.
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12: Mainly cloudy tonight with a chance for scattered storms. Lows dip down to about 62. Southeast winds 5 to 10 miles per hour. Slight chance for isolated storms tomorrow. Highs around 80. Overcast. Cloudy skies expected tomorrow night. Lows dip down to about 62. And that's your forecast. I'm weatherology meteorologist Paul Frombly. Get the latest weather updates online at MinnesotaDailyWeather.com. Currently 68.
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14: And now on Lifeline, it's contest time, our One Note Challenge. My name's Mason. You just got to be first to call us correctly, identifying the title and artist of this massive party throwback off the very first note. Listen closely. All right, it's from about 10 years ago. We need the title and the artist. 85 Liveline, call now, 85.

0: 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Party Songs Weekend, Live Line, Walk the Moon. Whatever happened to them? 2015, it was such a huge song. I guess they can consider a one-hit wonder. They come from Cincinnati, by the way, and I'm just looking at this list here. Indeed, just put out, you know, they go to the website, you get to see the jobs and all the applications, whatever. Boston was ranked the best city for work in the U.S., also rounding out the top five. Burlington, Vermont is in there. Number four, I thought that was kind of crazy. San Francisco and San Jose, California are both in there. Where do you live? What are you doing? How's the workforce? Are people leaving? What's it like? We want people to talk about this list here because a lot of people say, oh, everybody's leaving Boston. They call it Taxachusetts because it's so expensive and all the companies are heading up down to Florida because it's... Oh, gosh. 85 Live Line's the number to get a hold of us tonight. If you're having a party, driving around, hanging out with your friends, going to the bars, the clubs, whatever the moment is, let's play the music to match your mood. Right now, 85 Live Line. This is a live show, and we'll put you on the radio. 85 Live Line, welcome in.
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2: 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Zilich trying to get the advantage up high. Puts the squeeze on Eric Almirola. Connor Zilich by half a car length off turn two.
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14: Mainly cloudy tonight with a chance for scattered storms. Lows dip down to about 62. Southeast winds 5 to 10 miles per hour. Slight chance for isolated storms tomorrow. Highs around 80. Overcast. Cloudy skies expected tomorrow night. Lows dip down to about 62. And that's your forecast. I'm weatherology meteorologist Paul Trombley. Get the latest weather updates online at MinnesotaDailyWeather.com. Currently 68.
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13: Mainly cloudy tonight with a chance for scattered storms. Lows dip down to about 62. Southeast winds 5 to 10 miles per hour. Slight chance for isolated storms tomorrow. Highs around 80, overcast. Cloudy skies expected tomorrow night. Lows dip down to about 62. And that's your forecast. I'm weatherology meteorologist Paul Frombly. Get the latest weather updates online at MinnesotaDailyWeather.com. Currently 66.
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16: Hi. Can we get Boston? The Boston song?
15: Boston, yeah.
17: On a train back to Boston, we were jumping the gun. Telling you, baby, it's the
16: That one.
15: You want me to play it, or can I just sing it?
16: Can you play it, please?
15: Oh, fine. Well, I'm not very good at it.
16: Not meaning anything, but...
15: But you'd rather hear her.
16: Yeah.
15: It's all right. What's your name?
16: Zoya.
15: Zoya? Where are you calling from?
16: Jonesboro, Arkansas.
15: Do you have any relation to Goya?
16: No.
15: What about Goya?
16: What is that?
15: Goya, you know, the beans?
16: Oh.
15: You can buy a can of Goya.
16: No. I've heard of it, but no.
15: But what about Zendaya?
16: Zendaya?
15: Oh, Zendaya. Oh, wait a minute. That's not... What are you doing?
16: Nothing, just driving back from Walmart to my house.
15: Wow, what an entertaining night. Well, thanks for calling Live Line. Here's your song. Keep the radio live.

0: Nightline. My name's Mason on the Party Songs Weekend. Throwbacks coming up in about 15 minutes. Some really good ones. Phones are wide open for you on this beautiful final weekend of August. I can't believe it's just flying by. And of course, September's coming in. Everybody's going back to school and college and then fall and pumpkin spice. The Halloween decorations are already up at Lowe's and Home Depot. In fact, Walmart, I saw Christmas stuff. And then I was like, oh, all right, well, I guess that's normal. It gets earlier and earlier every year. And then I saw the Valentine stuff, and I thought, that's even weirder. Maybe it's left over from this past February. I don't know. What do you want to hear, though? Where are you going? What's happening? Who are you with? Let's play your favorite song. I don't know if you've never done this before, but there's no reason to be nervous. We don't care what you sound like or if you think you're quiet. In fact, we want shy people. Only for the next 10 minutes, only shy people are allowed to call us. If you have no personality or you talk really quietly, this is your moment to shine. Come out of your shell. 85-LiveLine right now. 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
15: Mainly cloudy tonight with a chance for scattered storms. Lows dip down to about 62. Southeast winds 5 to 10 miles per hour. Slight chance for isolated storms tomorrow. Highs around 80. Overcast. Cloudy skies expected tomorrow night. Lows dip down to about 62. And that's your forecast. I'm weatherology meteorologist Paul Trombley. Get the latest weather updates online at MinnesotaDailyWeather.com. Currently 66.
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11: Mainly cloudy tonight with a chance for scattered storms. Lows dip down to about 62. Southeast winds 5 to 10 miles per hour. Slight chance for isolated storms tomorrow. Highs around 80. Overcast. Cloudy skies expected tomorrow night. Lows dip down to about 62. And that's your forecast. I'm weatherology meteorologist Paul Frombly. Get the latest weather updates online at MinnesotaDailyWeather.com. Right now, 67.
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14: Do you have Hey There Delilah by Plain White Tees?
13: I do. You know, we call this the Party Songs Weekend, and even though this is slow and kind of sad because they're so far away, it really is a good party song. Everybody gets drunk at the end of the night, and they're singing this, crying. Is that what you're doing tonight, or are you feeling down about something?
14: We're going home right now.
13: Oh.
14: You know, I'm a dance.
13: What city and state?
15: Auburn, Indiana.
13: Auburn, Indiana. Hey there, Delilah. What's it like in Indiana? Is your name Delilah?
15: No. Aubrey.
13: Aubrey. Aubrey from Auburn.
15: Mm-hmm.
13: Well, you can't make that up. All right, well, here's your song. Thanks for calling Lifeline.

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18: Mainly cloudy tonight with a chance for scattered storms. Lows dip down to about 62. Southeast winds 5 to 10 miles per hour. Slight chance for isolated storms tomorrow. Highs around 80. Overcast. Cloudy skies expected tomorrow night. Lows dip down to about 62. And that's your forecast.
19: I'm weatherology meteorologist Paul Frombly. Get the latest weather updates online at MinnesotaDailyWeather.com. Right now, 67. Mix 103.

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11: Mainly cloudy tonight with a chance for scattered storms. Lows dip down to about 62. Southeast winds 5 to 10 miles per hour. Slight chance for isolated storms tomorrow. Highs around 80. Overcast. Cloudy skies expected tomorrow night. Lows dip down to about 62. And that's your forecast. I'm weatherology meteorologist Paul Trombley. Get the latest weather updates online at MinnesotaDailyWeather.com. Right now, 67.

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10: Mainly cloudy tonight with a chance for scattered storms. Lows dip down to about 62. Southeast winds 5 to 10 miles per hour. Slight chance for isolated storms tomorrow. Highs around 80, overcast. Cloudy skies expected tomorrow night. Lows dip down to about 62. And that's your forecast. I'm weatherology meteorologist Paul Trombley. Get the latest weather updates online at MinnesotaDailyWeather.com. Right now, 67.
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12: Chance for scattered thunderstorms overnight. Otherwise, mainly cloudy skies expected. Lows level off around 62. Winds out of the southeast, 5 to 10 miles per hour. Slight chance for isolated thunderstorms Saturday. High temperatures reach up to 80. Cloudy skies expected. And that's your forecast. I'm weatherology meteorologist Paul Frombly. Get the latest weather updates online at MinnesotaDailyWeather.com. Right now, it's 64 degrees.
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9: Chance for scattered thunderstorms overnight. Otherwise, mainly cloudy skies expected. Lows level off around 62. Winds out of the southeast, 5 to 10 miles per hour. Slight chance for isolated thunderstorms Saturday. High temperatures reach up to 80. Cloudy skies expected. And that's your forecast. I'm weatherology meteorologist Paul Trombley. Get the latest weather updates online at MinnesotaDailyWeather.com. Right now, it's 64 degrees.
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Though this season of her life had been cold, lonely, and tough, though she slipped back into a darkness she had hoped by now to have overcome, she had learned a beautiful lesson as she kissed her girls goodbye and thanked them for getting her out the house. 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
8: Chance for scattered thunderstorms overnight. Otherwise, cloudy skies expected. Lows dip down to about 62. Winds out of the southeast, 5 to 10 miles per hour. Cloudy skies expected again Saturday. Slight chance for isolated thunderstorms. High temperatures reach up to 80. And that's your forecast. I'm weatherology meteorologist Paul Frombly. Get the latest weather updates online at MinnesotaDailyWeather.com. Right now, it's 65 degrees.
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10: Chance for scattered thunderstorms overnight. Otherwise, cloudy skies expected. Lows dip down to about 62. Winds out of the southeast, 5 to 10 miles per hour. Cloudy skies expected again Saturday. Slight chance for isolated thunderstorms. High temperatures reach up to 80. And that's your forecast. I'm weatherology meteorologist Paul Frombly. Get the latest weather updates online at MinnesotaDailyWeather.com. Right now, it's 65 degrees.
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10: Chance for scattered thunderstorms overnight. Otherwise, cloudy skies expected. Lows dip down to about 62. Winds out of the southeast, 5 to 10 miles per hour. Cloudy skies expected again Saturday. Slight chance for isolated thunderstorms. High temperatures reach up to 80. And that's your forecast. I'm weatherology meteorologist Paul Frombly. Get the latest weather updates online at MinnesotaDailyWeather.com. Right now, 66.

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0: 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Plus, this week, MnDOT was in roundabout Wednesday. When will we be shifting to the new lanes on Highway 197? Answer, pretty quickly. State Representative Bedell Duran was in, talking gangs at the state fair. Beltrami County Sheriff Jason Riggs was in, along with a retired sheriff's deputy, now working school bus safety for Bemidji Schools. Some new school bus laws you need to be aware of. They start next week. 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
11: Chance for scattered thunderstorms overnight. Otherwise, cloudy skies expected. Lows dip down to about 62. Winds out of the southeast, 5 to 10 miles per hour. Cloudy skies expected again Saturday. Slight chance for isolated thunderstorms. High temperatures reach up to 80. And that's your forecast. I'm weatherology meteorologist Paul Frombly. Get the latest weather updates online at MinnesotaDailyWeather.com. Right now, 66.

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8: Slight chance of thunderstorms overnight. Otherwise, cloudy skies expected. Lows level off around 62. Southeasterly winds, 5 to 10 miles per hour. Cloudy skies expected again Saturday. Slight chance of thunderstorms. High temperatures reach up to 79. That's your forecast. I'm weatherology meteorologist Paul Trombley. Get the latest weather updates online at MinnesotaDailyWeather.com. Right now, 65.
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0: 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Coming up next Thursday, Kate DeLorenzo, followed by Norman's Bait and Tackle Choir. It'll be at the Chase Lakefront Docks next Thursday. 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
8: Slight chance of thunderstorms overnight. Otherwise, cloudy skies expected. Lows level off around 62. Southeasterly winds, 5 to 10 miles per hour. Cloudy skies expected again Saturday. Slight chance of thunderstorms. High temperatures reach up to 79. That's your forecast. I'm weatherology meteorologist Paul Trombley. Get the latest weather updates online at MinnesotaDailyWeather.com. Right now, 65.
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8: Slight chance of thunderstorms overnight. Otherwise, cloudy skies expected. Lows level off around 62. Southeasterly winds, 5 to 10 miles per hour. Cloudy skies expected again Saturday. Slight chance of thunderstorms. High temperatures reach up to 79. That's your forecast. I'm weatherology meteorologist Paul Trombley. Get the latest weather updates online at MinnesotaDailyWeather.com. Currently, it's 66 degrees.
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7: Slight chance of thunderstorms overnight. Otherwise, cloudy skies expected. Lows level off around 62. Southeasterly winds, 5 to 10 miles per hour. Cloudy skies expected again Saturday. Slight chance of thunderstorms. High temperatures reach up to 79. That's your forecast. I'm weatherology meteorologist Paul Trombley. Get the latest weather updates online at MinnesotaDailyWeather.com. Currently, it's 66 degrees.
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9: Slight chance of thunderstorms today. Otherwise, cloudy skies expected. Daytime highs approaching 79. Southeast winds 5 to 10 miles per hour. Overcast tonight. Lows level off around 63. Daytime highs approaching 80 tomorrow. Overcast skies. And that's your forecast. I'm weatherology meteorologist Paul Frombly. Get the latest weather updates online at MinnesotaDailyWeather.com. Right now, it's 65 degrees.

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2: 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Coming up next Thursday, Kate DeLorenzo, followed by Norman's Bait and Tackle Choir. It'll be at the Chase Lakefront Docks next Thursday. 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
2: 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Slight chance of thunderstorms today. Otherwise, cloudy skies expected. Daytime highs approaching 79. Southeast winds 5 to 10 miles per hour. Overcast tonight. Lows level off around 63. Daytime highs approaching 80 tomorrow. Overcast skies. And that's your forecast. I'm weatherology meteorologist Paul Frombly. Get the latest weather updates online at MinnesotaDailyWeather.com. Right now, it's 65 degrees.
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7: Slight chance of thunderstorms today. Otherwise, cloudy skies expected. Daytime highs approaching 79. Southeast winds 5 to 10 miles per hour. Overcast tonight. Lows level off around 63. Daytime highs approaching 80 tomorrow. Overcast skies. And that's your forecast. I'm weatherology meteorologist Paul Frombly. Get the latest weather updates online at MinnesotaDailyWeather.com. Right now, it's 65 degrees.

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3: Hello, friends. It's your old pal, Carson Daly. Got a fresh list of the 30 biggest songs all across North America. It is so great to have you here. Before we play those big 30 songs, we're going to do what we always do. We'll look back at last week's top 10, get you all caught up. It's our public service. It's free. Don't worry about it. It's our way of saying thanks for being here. This is the Daily Download, Countdown Rewind. Last week's top 10 right now. Bruno Mars nominated for 5 MTV VMAs, including Artist of the Year, and the other 4 noms are for I Just Might, which last week kicked things off. Let's relive the magic, everybody. Here it is.

Gracie Abrams up for multiple MTV VMA nominations, including Video of the Year, Artist of the Year, Song of the Year. Those are the big three right there. So she has found her way, not just getting nominated, but for the biggest ones. Hit the Wall is number 9 last week on our daily download, Countdown Rewind. I'm Carson Daly. Speaking of the VMAs, that's where I met this gentleman and loved him from the second I ever said hi. Here's Teddy Swims, Mr. Know-It-All, last week's number 8.

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17: Slight chance of thunderstorms today. Otherwise, cloudy skies expected. Daytime highs approaching 79. Southeast winds 5 to 10 miles per hour. Overcast tonight. Lows level off around 63. Daytime highs approaching 80 tomorrow. Overcast skies. And that's your forecast. I'm weatherology meteorologist Paul Frombly. Get the latest weather updates online at MinnesotaDailyWeather.com. Right now, it's 64 degrees.
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5: Hey, it's Carson Daly with a song that just missed the top 10 last week. Here's number 12 from a week ago on the Countdown Rewind.
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Hey, it's Carson Daly revisiting some of the best summer songs from years past. There's so many great summer anthems. You know, it's a song that you hear and it immediately puts you right back into summer mode, maybe on a vacation or a class graduation trip or maybe a family camping trip. Who knows? So this week, we're going to take you back 14 years to 2012 and play Carly Rae Jepsen. Call Me Maybe, our throwback pick this weekend on the Daily Download.

That was a massive song back in 2012. Carly Rae Jepsen, who's doing some Broadway work. I just remember reporting recently on the Today Show. One of the Broadway plays wrote, I think, a lot of the music for it. Call Me Maybe was our throwback selection. And yeah, that many years ago, it was the summer jam. And feels good to play. That was a really fun pop song from Carly Rae. All right, that's our throwback. On the Daily Download. All right, back into our top 10 from last week in the Countdown Rewind. I am Carson Daly. August comes to a close, and Zara Larsson released a special fantasy-themed music video for Midnight Sun, if you haven't seen it. Meanwhile, over here on the radio, just a week

Nominated for 7 VMAs, including Artist of the Year, and that was Hate That I Made You Love Me. It's up for Video of the Year and Best Pop, so shout out to Ari, good luck. And it was number 6 last week here on the show. Bruno Mars is up next. Here's Risk It All, last week's number 5 on the Daily Download. For just a

Olivia Rodrigo nominated for 2 MTV VMAs, Best Alternative for her song The Cure, and then Best Pop for the one that I just played, Drop Dead, which was number 4 last week. It's Carson Daly, former MTV VJ, pumped about the VMA September 27th, and Taylor is the, well, she's tied with Beyonce for the most career VMA wins at 30. She's nominated for 9, so she only needs to win one of those to take that title all by herself. Good luck to her. I think she's got pretty good odds. I knew it. I knew you. Last week was at number 3 on the Daily Download.

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4: Slight chance of thunderstorms today. Otherwise, cloudy skies expected. Daytime highs approaching 79. Southeast winds 5 to 10 miles per hour. Overcast tonight. Lows level off around 63. Daytime highs approaching 80 tomorrow. Overcast skies. And that's your forecast. I'm weatherology meteorologist Paul Frombly. Get the latest weather updates online at MinnesotaDailyWeather.com. Right now, it's 64 degrees.
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9: All right, it's Carson Daly with the song that was number one on this very weekend back in 2022. So here we go. We're going back 4 years for Nicky Ure. Here is Sunroof, our former number one today on the Daily Download.

Former number one. That was one of the biggest summer songs of 2022. Nicky Yore, Sunroof. Our former number one, sponsored by Wyman. Wyman Stainless Steel 3-in-1. Clean, shine, protect. Your kitchen says a lot about you. Let it brag. All right, back to our countdown rewind. I'm Carson Daly, and just two more songs from last week's top 10, and then we're going to break open the last top 30 list for the month of August. Meanwhile, Ella Langley is nominated for her first two VMAs, and they're big, Song of the Year and Best Country for Choosing Texas. Here it is, last week's runner-up on the Daily Download. Just when

0: Tame Impala and Jenny were number one for a sixth week with the remix of Dracula. Will they hang on to that top spot? We got about 3 hours to play some awesome music, and we'll find out in the process. I'm Carson Daly, pumped to get to it. This week's top 30 to close out the month of August. 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
0: Carson Daly, August is coming to a close, and we've got the soundtrack to your summer and a fresh batch of the 30 biggest songs all across North America. Plus, we'll go back in the past for some former number ones, a few summer throwbacks, and then a couple really good extra request songs today that I think you're going to like. Welcome, sit back, relax, grab something to drink. I know it feels like summer's almost over, but September's still, at least here in the East, a beautiful month, so relax and enjoy. We got the tunes covered. This is the Daily Download, this week's top 30, and we're going to kick things off with a triple D. This was my coming soon prediction just last week, and today, shocking nobody, Olivia Rodrigo joins our party officially and kicks off the show at 30. Here is Stupid Song. New York.

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6: Slight chance of thunderstorms today, otherwise cloudy skies. Highs level off around 79. Winds end at the southeast, 5 to 10 miles per hour. Lows level off around 63 tonight. Highs around 80 tomorrow, cloudy skies. Partly cloudy skies and dry Monday and Tuesday with highs in the low 80s. And that's your forecast. I'm weatherology meteorologist Kara Foster. Get the latest weather updates online at minnesotadailyweather.com. Right now, 65.
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Well, that's Bruno Mars and Karol G, who's having the best week ever. Her sixth album debuted at number one on Billboard's top Latin albums chart. That ended Bad Bunny's record-breaking 77-week run at the top. Wow. Also, Karol G's new song that I just played there with Bruno Still was our pick of the week. So it's good to be Karol. I love that song on the Daily Download. 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All right, let's get back to it. I am Carson Daly. We're off to a great start here. And Noah Kahan debuted last week at number 30, and he is on the move today. Up three spots, here's Orbiter. Hey.

Well, Olivia Dean, who just played right by me here in New York at Madison Square Garden last week, and all my colleagues went, Chanel Jones, Jenna Bush Hager from the Today Show, they took their daughters, and I wanted to take mine, but we had just got back from vacation, so I didn't make it. But I'm a huge fan, and the show was apparently awesome. So go see Olivia if you can, and congrats to her. She got her first MTV VMA nom for Man I Need. It's up for Song of the Year, so we'll be pulling for her. Meanwhile, on the radio show, A Couple Minutes was what I just played there at number 26. But because we love her so much, it's a double dose of Olivia Dean. Falling five spots to number 25, here's Man I Need.

0: Alex Warren's new album, Wild Child, is out now, and he's going to be stopping by my other gig at the Today Show to close out our Summer City concert series, the big concerts we do out on the plaza, and he'll do that on October 2nd, so we're looking forward to that. That was Alex's Ordinary, up one spot this week to 24 on the Daily Download. I'm Carson Daly. It's that time of the show where we take a second and try and predict what song's going to be coming soon to the Daily Download Top 30 Countdown.
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0: The new one from Cat's Eye and Ed Sheeran. Well, the ladies sing it. Ed co-wrote it, so it's not like he's on it, but he did co-write the song. Here's Animal, coming soon to the Daily Download.

0: That's Cat's Eye. Their new EP, Wild, is out now. The documentary, Wild Hearts, is in select theaters, and we just heard Animal. We think it's coming soon to the Daily Download. 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
28: Slight chance of thunderstorms today, otherwise cloudy skies. Highs level off around 79. Winds out of the southeast, 5 to 10 miles per hour. Lows level off around 63 tonight. Highs around 80 tomorrow, cloudy skies. Partly cloudy skies and dry Monday and Tuesday with highs in the low 80s. And that's your forecast. I'm weatherology meteorologist Kara Foster. Get the latest weather updates online at minnesotadailyweather.com. Right now, 65.
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Niall Horan falls back to number 23. That's Tastes So Good down a couple spots today. Sorry, buddy. I'm Carson Daly. Daily Download this week's top 30. So Michelle Branch is back. Now, Michelle's an artist that I've known from the TRL days, you know, years ago. And her 2026 version of The Game of Love debuted last weekend at number 29. Today, it moves up 7 spots. So we have some action going on with Michelle Branch. It's up to number 22. It's our biggest mover. 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And here she is, my old buddy Michelle Branch and New Radicals with their 2026 version of The Game of Love. Now, all the way up to 22 on the Daily Download.

0: Can we make a start?
1: Mumford & Sons and Hozier right there wrap up August on a positive note. They're up 6 spots, so a couple songs with big jumps there that I just played. Mumford & Hozier and Michelle Branch and New Radicals, so good for them. That was Rubber Band Man, and it was number 21. I'm Carson Daly. That is 30 to 21. We'll get to our top 20 here right after this.
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1: All right, it's Carson Daly with the song that was number one on this very weekend back in 2022. So here we go. We're going back 4 years for Nicky Ure. Here is Sunroof, our former number one today on the Daily Download.

former number one. That was one of the biggest summer songs of 2022. Nicky Yor, Sunroof. 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Wyman Stainless Steel 3-in-1. Clean, shine, protect. Your kitchen says a lot about you. Let it brag. Hey, what's up? It's Carson Daly. Let's get into our top 20 now. Malcolm Todd's tour is going to kick off on Wednesday if you find yourself in Irving, Texas, just outside of Dallas. Here's Earrings, up 4 at number 20 on the Daily Download.

0: Olivia Dean ends the month down three spots. That is so easy to fall in love at number 19. Okay, it's Carson Daly. By the way, shout out to Olivia, who got her first MTV VMA nom for that song as well. It's up for Song of the Year, and I think actually has a really good shot of winning. We'll see September 27th. All right, Hillary Duff's coming up. So Somber, Ed Sheeran, Ariana Grande, plus our trending top five, our mini little countdown, which we love so much, all next right here on The Daily Download.
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3: Slight chance of thunderstorms today, otherwise cloudy skies. Highs level off around 79. Winds at the southeast, 5 to 10 miles per hour. Lows level off around 63 tonight. Highs around 80 tomorrow, cloudy skies. Partly cloudy skies and dry Monday and Tuesday with highs in the low 80s. And that's your forecast. I'm weatherology meteorologist Kara Foster. Get the latest weather updates online at minnesotadailyweather.com. Right now, 65.
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6: 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I am your host, Carson Daly. Always fun to play radio here. Thank you so much for listening. By the way, I'm not leaving the voice. I feel like a couple weeks ago, some press came out that said that the great Keke Palmer, who's an incredibly talented, like, does everything, acts, produces, directs, sings, does it all. Keke is hosting a spinoff show of The Voice where celebrities come on and try and get people to turn chairs. And we're making it. I'm producing it. But The Voice that I host is a different show, and it's still on. In fact, it's on this September. But there was some shoddy press about it recently, and I had everybody and their brother asking me, have you been replaced on The Voice? And I said, no, I think the press release just didn't clarify that enough. I put out a statement on my Instagram page to try and clear it up. But anyway, you know how those press thing goes. Somebody hears a headline and then everybody gloms on. But no, I am still at The Voice. I am still the host of The Voice. I invite you to tune in. Keke's going to be killer on Celebrity Voice. It's a different type of show. It's so fun. And that's going to be on in the spring of next year on NBC. So it's all in the family. It's all good. All right, we've got a little time here, so we thought we'd just sneak in another great song. Why not? Here's a little extra goodie for you on the Daily Download.

Martin Garrix and Ed Sheeran stay put at number 18. That is Repeat It here. Ed, by the way, nominated for 4 MTV VMAs. I'm Carson Daly, the Daily Download Top 30. And yeah, the VMAs are September 27th. Somber, I thought, would be nominated for more. And I probably thought Madonna would have been nominated for a little less because she's awesome. But she got like 11 noms, which is crazy. So good for her. It's awesome. That's amazing. And Somber is up for 2. Best Alternative for Homewrecker and Best Art Direction for My Body Isn't Ready, which moves up 2 spots this week. Here it is at number 17 on the Daily Download.

0: Dominic Fike announced his third studio album is going to be called How to Quit Smoking. He says it's going to be a living album concept that he's writing, recording, and releasing all in real time while he's touring, which I'm not even sure what that means, but I am intrigued. That was Baby Doll from Dominic at 16. It's Carson Daly. It's time for the mini little countdown. Oh, everybody loves little mini things. Well, this is no exception. It's the top five songs, the most trending songs that are out there. Let's see why. Let's play them.
1: Here's what's trending.
0: Starting off with Tame Impala, who's in fifth this week. Meek is number four.
2: I just got my heart broken, but all of which are fabulous. Yeah, I'm back in therapy, but all of which are fabulous.
0: Number three is Jason Derulo.

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1: 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It's the top trending song on the Daily Download TT5.

0: There's Ari's Petal, which, by the way, she's up for 7 VMAs, including Artist of the Year, which is no surprise to anybody. Petal is number one on our TT5. 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TT5, sponsored by NHTSA. 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All right, that wraps things up for the mini countdown. All the trending tracks have been tucked away, and we'll check them out again next week. Meanwhile, let's get back to the big list. This week's top 30. Pink Panthers and Zara Larsson. They're nominated for 5 MTV VMAs for the Stateside Remix. And here on the radio show, they kick off our top 15.
1: I'm

There's Hilary Duff, who looks like she's having more fun than anybody I've ever seen in my life when I see footage of her on stage at concerts these days. It's like intoxicating to watch. It's so cool. So good. Shout out to Hilary. That is Mature. She's been crushing it. It's up a spot this week, too. So she's up to number 14. Ends August definitely on a high. I'm Carson Daly. I've got a few extra minutes today on the show, which means I get to play another song for you that it's not exactly in the top 30 officially, but still is so good. So here's another Daily Download Extra, just a bonus.

0: I'm Carson Daly. Top 13 songs to get to. And our quest to get to number one are coming up. We're going to play some Bruno Mars. I'll get Stella Lefty. Yes, the Backstreet Boys. And a lot more next on The Daily Download.
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26: Slight chance of thunderstorms today, otherwise cloudy skies. Highs level off around 79. Winds end at the southeast, 5 to 10 miles per hour. Lows level off around 63 tonight. Highs around 80 tomorrow, cloudy skies. Partly cloudy skies and dry Monday and Tuesday with highs in the low 80s. And that's your forecast. I'm weatherology meteorologist Kara Foster. Get the latest weather updates online at minnesotadailyweather.com. Right now, 65.
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Backstreet Boys stayed 13th place. That was Bottle Up. Still so crazy to play the Backstreet Boys. I love it. It's the Daily Download. I am your host, former MTV TRL VJ Carson Daly. And Stella Lefty has other songs, everybody. It's not just Boston. In fact, she's got a new album called Long Way Home. It's out now. You can get it. You can download it and check it out. And by the way, congrats to Stella. Got her first MTV VMA nom. That's a killer call for a young artist to get. And I'm so happy for her. Best new artist. The other one's for best country, all for Boston, which I'm going to play right now. It ends August at number 12.

0: There's Bruno Mars, I Just Might. He's up for 5 MTV VMAs, Artist of the Year, and then the other 4 up for that song in various categories. And Bruno falls out of the top 10 to number 11. I'm Carson Daly. The best of the week is on the way. Teddy Swims, Gracie Abrams, Benson Boone, and your number one song, all next, right here on The Daily Download, this week's Top 30.
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At Benson Boone's L.A. tour stop, he wore a Spider-Man mask while landing backflips in the Spider-Man pose. That is just perfect. First time I ever saw him backflip off a piano, I thought of Spider-Man. That's been all over your social feeds, I'm sure. If you're wondering how many backflips the guy does during a show in L.A., he did 8. You can Google it. So Benson takes his tour to Little Rock, Arkansas this weekend, and then to Kansas City, Omaha, and Casper, Wyoming. Will he do as many backflips in your state? I don't know, but let us know. The Time of My Life moves up a spot and into the top 10. Good for Benson. All right, it's Carson Daly. You're on the Daily Download. Getting down to the nitty-gritty here as we get to number one. It's this week's top 30. Now, Gracie Abrams has been nominated for some VMAs, but now she's getting into the heavy top three categories. You know, the big three Moon Men, Video of the Year, Artist of the Year, and Song of the Year. She's up for all of them. So congrats to Gracie. She has arrived. And over here on the radio, her song Hit the Wall that we're about to press play on is going to close out the month of August at number 9.

0: There's Teddy Swims, who stays in eighth place with Mr. Know-It-All. A shout out to Teddy, who is so supremely talented. It's ridiculous. And I'm Carson Daly. The Daily Download this week's top 30 MTV VMAs. That's where I first met Teddy Swims. Me and my son Jackson were pulling into the red carpet. He was in the car in front of us. We both got out, and I had never met him. And I went right up to him. I was like, bro, I'm an old head in the business, but you're such a great reason for the internet to launch stars. Like, I'm so glad you got discovered thanks to social media and your own independence. And he's such a sweetheart, man. Such a great guy. What a talent, too. It's awesome. Anyway, so those VMAs are happening September 27th. Got a lot more coming up as we get closer to number one. Olivia Rodrigo, Ariana Grande, Zara Larsson, Ella Langley. Oh, and a fun summer throwback that's going to take you all the way back to 2012 from an artist with three names. How about that? Think about your three-named artist from, like, you know, 2012, if you can remember back that far. That's what I'm going to play. Here's a hint. Maybe. Plus your top seven coming up next on The Daily Download.
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15: Cloudy skies expected today, with daytime highs approaching 79. Winds out of the southeast, 5 to 10 miles per hour. Overcast tonight, 63. 80 tomorrow, cloudy skies expected. Dry Monday and Tuesday under partly cloudy skies, with highs in the low 80s. And that's your forecast. I'm weatherology meteorologist Kara Foster. Get the latest weather updates online at minnesotadailyweather.com. Currently, 66.
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It's Carson Daly revisiting some of the best summer songs from years past. There's so many great summer anthems. You know, it's a song that you hear and it immediately puts you right back into summer mode, maybe on a vacation or a class graduation trip or maybe a family camping trip. Who knows? So this week, we're going to take you back 14 years to 2012 and play Carly Rae Jepsen. Call Me Maybe, our throwback pick this weekend on the Daily Download.

That was a massive song back in 2012. Carly Rae Jepsen, who's doing some Broadway work. I just remember reporting recently on the Today Show. One of the Broadway plays wrote, I think, a lot of the music for it. Call Me Maybe was our throwback selection. And yeah, that many years ago, it was the summer jam. And feels good to play that. So that was a really fun pop song from Carly Rae. All right, that's our throwback on the Daily Download. All right, it is Carson Daly, former MTV VJ, now, well, I don't know what I am, dad of four, dad of five, really, including Bucky the dog, who's often in here when I'm doing radio, banging around the background, so Bucky's a part of it as well. Either way, everybody, August has come to a close, and we're at the point where we got the top seven songs, and I'm playing Zara Larsson. I haven't seen the fantasy-themed music video for Midnight Sun yet, but it's out there. Here's Zara.

Ariana Grande nominated for 7 VMAs, including Artist of the Year. And that was Hate That I Made You Love Me. It's up for Video of the Year and Best Pop. So shout out to Ari. Good luck. And it was number 6 on the show. The Daily Download Top 30 Countdown. I am your host, Carson Daly. Olivia Rodrigo nominated for 2 MTV VMAs. Surprisingly, only 2. But I think that new album came out and didn't produce that many music videos. I think it's more of a timing thing than anything else. She's up for Best Alternative, which is cool, for The Cure. And then Best Pop for Drop Dead. It's not every year that an artist, you know, straddles multiple nominations in different genres, which is awesome for Olivia. Here it is. Drop Dead falls 1 spot to number 5 this week on the Daily Download.

There's Ella, who's getting her first two noms. That's right, Song of the Year and Best Country. No shock there. What a huge, huge, massive song and fun video for Ella. Choosing Texas falls two spots this week. Just heard it there at number four. I'm Carson Daly, and we're about to find out who is in our top three this week. But first, a little something I think you're going to like. An extra daily download track.

0: I'm Carson Daly. Top three songs are ready to go. Tame Impala and Jenny have been unstoppable for the past month and a half. We'll see if Dracula can remain at number one next.
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7: Cloudy skies expected today with daytime highs approaching 79. Winds out of the southeast, 5 to 10 miles per hour. Overcast tonight, 63. 80 tomorrow, cloudy skies expected. Dry Monday and Tuesday under partly cloudy skies with highs in the low 80s. And that's your forecast. I'm weatherology meteorologist Kara Foster. Get the latest weather updates online at minnesotadailyweather.com. Currently, 66.
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13: 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Hope this finds you and yours well. I am your host, Carson Daly. Always fun to play radio here. Top 30 songs in North America, and it all comes down to these three ladies and gentlemen. Call it bronze, metal, silver, and gold. So Bruno Mars moves closer to the number one spot this week. He moves up two and lands right here at number three. This is Risk It All on the Daily Download. For just a chance.

0: Well, we have a little flippy flop at the tippy top this week, everybody. That 6-week dominant run of Tame Impala and Jenny, Dracula the Remix, comes to a close this week. Why? Well, because I just played it right there at number 2. We got a brand new number 1 song, everybody. Want to get a guess? Yes, you in the back? Nope. Okay, let's see what it is.
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0: Taylor Swift, number 1 this week on the Daily Download. I knew it, I knew you.

0: And there you have it. Taylor dethrones Tame Impala, spoils the six-week run at the top. Sorry, Jenny. Sorry, Tame Impala. But hey, it's Taylor. What are you going to do? She is the all-time MTV VMA hits leader. If you want, you know, 30 VMA wins. Actually, she's tied with Beyonce for the most, but she's up for 9 this year. And if she wins just one, she'll have that title outright. So we'll find out on September 27th. And Taylor at number one. That's a wrap. Not only on August, but on another edition of the Daily Download Top 30 Countdown. I've been your host, Carson Daly. Thank you so much for listening. By the way, I'm not leaving the voice. I feel like a couple weeks ago, some press came out that said that the great Keke Palmer, who's an incredibly talented, like, does everything, acts, produces, directs, sings, does it all. Keke is hosting a spinoff show of The Voice where celebrities come on and try and get people to turn chairs. And we're making it. I'm producing it. But The Voice that I host is a different show, and it's still on. In fact, it's on this September, but there was some shoddy press about it recently, and I had everybody and their brother asking me, have you been replaced on The Voice? And I said, no, I think the press release just didn't clarify that enough. I put out a statement on my Instagram page to try and clear it up. But anyway, you know how those press thing goes. Somebody hears a headline and then everybody gloms on. But no, I am still at The Voice. I am still the host of The Voice. I invite you to tune in. Keke's going to be killer on Celebrity Voice. It's a different type of show. It's so fun. And that's going to be on in the spring of next year on NBC. So it's all in the family. It's all good. And thanks so much for listening. We'll be back next weekend to do it all over again, counting down the biggest songs in North America. See you in September.
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10: Cloudy skies expected today. Daytime highs approaching 79. Southeasterly winds 5 to 10 miles per hour. Lows dip down to about 63. Tonight, cloudy. Highs around 80 tomorrow. A blend of clouds and sun and dry Monday and Tuesday with highs in the low 80s. And that's your forecast. I'm weatherology meteorologist Paul Frombly. Get the latest weather updates online at MinnesotaDailyWeather.com. Right now, 71.
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7: Cloudy skies expected today. Daytime highs approaching 79. Southeasterly winds 5 to 10 miles per hour. Lows dip down to about 63. Tonight, cloudy. Highs around 80 tomorrow. A blend of clouds and sun and dry Monday and Tuesday with highs in the low 80s. And that's your forecast. I'm weatherology meteorologist Paul Frombly. Get the latest weather updates online at MinnesotaDailyWeather.com. Right now, 71.
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11: Cloudy skies expected today. Daytime highs approaching 79. Southeasterly winds 5 to 10 miles per hour. Lows dip down to about 63. Tonight, cloudy. Highs around 80 tomorrow. A blend of clouds and sun and dry Monday and Tuesday with highs in the low 80s. And that's your forecast. I'm weatherology meteorologist Paul Frombly. Get the latest weather updates online at minnesotadailyweather.com. Right now, 71.
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0: 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The never-ending giveaway continues with Pets Plus of Bemidji. 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
9: Cloudy skies expected today. Daytime highs approaching 79. Southeasterly winds 5 to 10 miles per hour. Lows dip down to about 63. Tonight, cloudy. Highs around 80 tomorrow. A blend of clouds and sun and dry Monday and Tuesday with highs in the low 80s. And that's your forecast. I'm weatherology meteorologist Paul Frombly. Get the latest weather updates online at minnesotadailyweather.com. Right now, 72.
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12: Cloudy skies expected today. Daytime highs approaching 79. Southeasterly winds 5 to 10 miles per hour. Lows dip down to about 63. Tonight, cloudy. Highs around 80 tomorrow. A blend of clouds and sun and dry Monday and Tuesday with highs in the low 80s. And that's your forecast. I'm weatherology meteorologist Paul Frombly. Get the latest weather updates online at MinnesotaDailyWeather.com. Right now, 72.

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9: Cloudy skies expected today. Daytime highs approaching 79. Southeasterly winds 5 to 10 miles per hour. Lows dip down to about 63. Tonight, cloudy. Highs around 80 tomorrow. A blend of clouds and sun and dry Monday and Tuesday with highs in the low 80s. And that's your forecast. I'm weatherology meteorologist Paul Frombly. Get the latest weather updates online at MinnesotaDailyWeather.com. Right now, 72.

Though this season of her life had been cold, lonely, and tough, though she slipped back into a darkness she had hoped by now to have overcome, she had learned a beautiful lesson as she kissed her girls goodbye and thanked them for getting her out the house. That maybe...

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12: Daytime highs approaching 79 this afternoon. Under overcast skies, winds out of the southeast, 5 to 10 miles per hour. Cloudy skies expected again tonight. Lows dip down to about 63. Highs level off around 80 tomorrow. Overcast skies. And that's your forecast. I'm weatherology meteorologist Paul Trombley. Get the latest weather updates online at MinnesotaDailyWeather.com. Right now, it's 73 degrees.

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12: Daytime highs approaching 79 this afternoon. Under overcast skies, winds out of the southeast, 5 to 10 miles per hour. Cloudy skies expected again tonight. Lows dip down to about 63. Highs level off around 80 tomorrow. Overcast skies. And that's your forecast. I'm weatherology meteorologist Paul Frombly. Get the latest weather updates online at MinnesotaDailyWeather.com. Right now, it's 73 degrees.
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17: Daytime highs approaching 79 this afternoon. Under overcast skies, winds out of the southeast, 5 to 10 miles per hour. Cloudy skies expected again tonight. Lows dip down to about 63. Highs level off around 80 tomorrow. Overcast skies. And that's your forecast. I'm weatherology meteorologist Paul Frombly. Get the latest weather updates online at MinnesotaDailyWeather.com. Right now, it's 73 degrees.

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Oh, you know I ain't never been cheap. 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
12: Daytime highs approaching 79 this afternoon. Under overcast skies, winds out of the southeast, 5 to 10 miles per hour. Cloudy skies expected again tonight. Lows dip down to about 63. Highs level off around 80 tomorrow. Overcast skies. And that's your forecast. I'm weatherology meteorologist Paul Trombley. Get the latest weather updates online at MinnesotaDailyWeather.com. Right now, 75.
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12: Daytime highs approaching 79 this afternoon. Under overcast skies, winds out of the southeast, 5 to 10 miles per hour. Cloudy skies expected again tonight. Lows dip down to about 63. Highs level off around 80 tomorrow. Overcast skies. And that's your forecast. I'm weatherology meteorologist Paul Frombly. Get the latest weather updates online at MinnesotaDailyWeather.com. Right now, 75.

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10: Daytime highs approaching 79 this afternoon. Under overcast skies, winds out of the southeast, 5 to 10 miles per hour. Cloudy skies expected again tonight. Lows dip down to about 63. Highs level off around 80 tomorrow. Overcast skies. And that's your forecast. I'm weatherology meteorologist Paul Frombly. Get the latest weather updates online at MinnesotaDailyWeather.com. Right now, 75.

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20: Daytime highs approaching 79 this afternoon under overcast skies, southeasterly winds 5 to 10 miles per hour. Mainly cloudy skies expected tonight, lows level off around 63. High temperatures reach up to 80 tomorrow, overcast skies. And that's your forecast. I'm weatherology meteorologist Paul Frombly. Get the latest weather updates online at MinnesotaDailyWeather.com. 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
17: Daytime highs approaching 79 this afternoon under overcast skies, southeasterly winds 5 to 10 miles per hour. Mainly cloudy skies expected tonight, lows level off around 63. High temperatures reach up to 80 tomorrow, overcast skies. And that's your forecast. I'm weatherology meteorologist Paul Frombly. Get the latest weather updates online at MinnesotaDailyWeather.com. Currently 77.
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8: Daytime highs approaching 79 this afternoon. Under overcast skies, southeasterly winds 5 to 10 miles per hour. Mainly cloudy skies expected tonight. Lows level off around 63. High temperatures reach up to 80 tomorrow. Overcast skies. And that's your forecast. I'm weatherology meteorologist Paul Frombly. Get the latest weather updates online at MinnesotaDailyWeather.com. Currently 77.

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0: 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Three awesome drivers for the championship: Hunter Weeks, Carter Matthews, and Josh Bolio. 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
13: Daytime highs approaching 79 this afternoon. Under overcast skies, winds out of the southeast, 5 to 10 miles per hour. Lows dip down to about 63 tonight. Mainly cloudy skies expected. Daytime highs approaching 79 tomorrow. Overcast skies. That's your forecast. I'm Weatherology meteorologist Paul Trombley. Get the latest weather updates online at MinnesotaDailyWeather.com. Currently, it's 76 degrees.
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8: Daytime highs approaching 79 this afternoon. Under overcast skies, winds out of the southeast, 5 to 10 miles per hour. Lows dip down to about 63 tonight. Mainly cloudy skies expected. Daytime highs approaching 79 tomorrow. Overcast skies. That's your forecast. I'm weatherology meteorologist Paul Trombley. Get the latest weather updates online at minnesotadailyweather.com. Currently, it's 76 degrees.

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10: Daytime highs approaching 79 this afternoon. Under overcast skies, winds out of the southeast, 5 to 10 miles per hour. Lows dip down to about 63 tonight. Mainly cloudy skies expected. Daytime highs approaching 79 tomorrow. Overcast skies. That's your forecast. I'm weatherology meteorologist Paul Trombley. Get the latest weather updates online at MinnesotaDailyWeather.com. Currently, it's 76 degrees.
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15: Mainly cloudy skies expected tonight with a low of 63. Winds out of the southeast, 5 to 10 miles per hour. High temperatures reach up to 79 tomorrow. Cloudy skies expected. Overcast skies tomorrow night. Chance of thunderstorms. Lows level off around 64. And that's your forecast. I'm weatherology meteorologist Paul Trombley. Get the latest weather updates online at MinnesotaDailyWeather.com. Currently, it's 77 degrees.

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5: Mainly cloudy skies expected tonight with a low of 63. Winds out of the southeast, 5 to 10 miles per hour. High temperatures reach up to 79 tomorrow. Cloudy skies expected. Overcast skies tomorrow night. Chance of thunderstorms. Lows level off around 64. And that's your forecast. I'm weatherology meteorologist Paul Frombly. Get the latest weather updates online at MinnesotaDailyWeather.com. Currently, it's 77 degrees.
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10: Mainly cloudy skies expected tonight with a low of 63. Winds out of the southeast, 5 to 10 miles per hour. High temperatures reach up to 79 tomorrow. Cloudy skies expected. Overcast skies tomorrow night. Chance of thunderstorms. Lows level off around 64. And that's your forecast. I'm weatherology meteorologist Paul Trombley. Get the latest weather updates online at minnesotadailyweather.com. Currently, it's 77 degrees.
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0: 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Bemidji Speedway brought to you by Red's Racing Supplies and Babe Country 98.3 Midwest Modified. It's been a great class all season long, and it's a battle here at the end of the season. Three awesome drivers for the championship: Hunter Weeks, Carter Matthews, and Josh Bolio. Hornets, Chad Reller, and Aiden Kessler, and Logan Delaney, and Superstocks defending track champion Dalton Carlson against the hot Cameron LaBelle. It's this Sunday night, Season Track Championship, Bemidji Speedway. 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
16: Mainly cloudy skies expected tonight with a low of 63. Winds out of the southeast, 5 to 10 miles per hour. High temperatures reach up to 79 tomorrow. Cloudy skies expected. Overcast skies tomorrow night. Chance of thunderstorms. Lows level off around 64. And that's your forecast. I'm weatherology meteorologist Paul Frombly. Get the latest weather updates online at MinnesotaDailyWeather.com. Currently, it's 76 degrees.

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11: Mainly cloudy skies expected tonight with a low of 63. Winds out of the southeast, 5 to 10 miles per hour. High temperatures reach up to 79 tomorrow. Cloudy skies expected. Overcast skies tomorrow night. Chance of thunderstorms. Lows level off around 64. And that's your forecast. I'm weatherology meteorologist Paul Trombley. Get the latest weather updates online at MinnesotaDailyWeather.com. Currently, it's 76 degrees. Hey!

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11: Mainly cloudy skies expected tonight with a low of 63. Winds out of the southeast, 5 to 10 miles per hour. High temperatures reach up to 79 tomorrow. Cloudy skies expected. Overcast skies tomorrow night. Chance of thunderstorms. Lows level off around 64. And that's your forecast. I'm weatherology meteorologist Paul Trombley. Get the latest weather updates online at MinnesotaDailyWeather.com. Currently, it's 76 degrees.
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5: Oh, and the room is filling up. Hello, everybody. It's going to be a Saturday night you never forget. My name is Mason, live all requests all night long, crazy callers and all in.

0: Lifeline, who sings it?
1: P. Diddy.
0: P. Diddy, really?
1: Yeah.
0: No. Lifeline, who sings it?
2: Lupe Fiasco.
0: Holy smokes.
3: Yes.
0: How did you remember that?
2: I think I know that whole song by heart.
0: Really? It's a great party track, isn't it?
2: Yes.
0: But we've got stuff like that coming up all night long. Who's this? Where are you from?
2: I'm Emily, and I'm from Pekin.
0: Illinois?
2: Yeah.
0: All right, Emily, you've won a gorgeous Lifeline Mason Trophy. Whee! A great addition to any room. It's a beautiful decoration. So hang on, we'll get your address.
2: Yay, thank you.
0: 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This show got me like,
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2: Mainly cloudy skies expected tonight with a low of 63. Winds out of the southeast, 5 to 10 miles per hour. High temperatures reach up to 79 tomorrow. Cloudy skies expected. Overcast skies tomorrow night. Chance of thunderstorms. Lows level off around 64. And that's your forecast. I'm weatherology meteorologist Paul Trombley. Get the latest weather updates online at MinnesotaDailyWeather.com. Right now, 74.
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0: My name's Mason. Saturday night, thank you so much for being here. This is really a live show. It's happening now as we push the buttons and play nothing but your requests. Phones are open, whatever you want to hear, old or new, it's up to you. 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It replays this wild show 24/7. 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Thumbs up, thumbs down, swipe it if you love it or hate it. 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Liveline on the App Store right now. 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
12: Mainly cloudy skies expected tonight with a low of 63. Winds out of the southeast, 5 to 10 miles per hour. High temperatures reach up to 79 tomorrow. Cloudy skies expected. Overcast skies tomorrow night. Chance of thunderstorms. Lows level off around 64. And that's your forecast. I'm weatherology meteorologist Paul Frombly. Get the latest weather updates online at minnesotadailyweather.com. Right now, 74.
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